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2: We will stay in this land. We will live, and we will show all the world that we are a pure people that they love life. Actually, we are not going to leave anywhere. We are staying here. That's it.
3: 伊朗伊斯兰议会议长卡利巴夫6月1号在与黎巴嫩议会议长纳比贝里的通话中表示，如果以色列对黎巴嫩相关军事行动继续进行，伊朗不仅会停止当前谈判进程，还将站出来对抗以色列。卡利巴夫说，如果伊朗与美国最终达成结束冲突的协议，协议内容将涵盖所有相关战线，特别是确保停止针对黎巴嫩的军事行动。卡利巴夫称，伊朗希望推动在黎巴嫩全境，特别是南部地区实现全面停火。自二月底美以对伊朗发动军事打击之后，霍尔木兹海峡航运持续受阻，油价上涨，使得美国企业界对美国经济前景的悲观情绪蔓延。五月底公布的最新数据显示，2026年第二季度美国首席执行官信心指数大跌。
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5: I think it's that in part. I think there's a general sense that, you know, inflation is also sort of sticky in those that were hoping for a Fed cut this year, I think are now losing hope. And I think, frankly, there's just a general malaise that's showing up in a low fire environment. So I think there are a number of factors, but chief among them is oil price and supply chain concerns have also risen.
4: 细分调查数据还显示，40%的受访者预计未来六个月商业环境将恶化。这一比例在第一季度的调查中仅为13%。
5: I think one of the things that's most interesting to me in this survey was not just the overall sense of the economy, but for the first time in a long time, their expectations about their own industries have moved from pretty bullish and positive to relatively neutral.So this is not just a macro story, it is really industry by industry. People's expectations have soured quite a bit.
3: 5月29号，意大利国家统计局公布意大利5月通胀水平同比增长 3.2%， 连续第四个月快速上涨。意大利能源问题专家表示，意大利通胀加速的核心推手是能源价格，通胀高涨已让居民购买力严重缩水。
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